but true, that is Metallica. What else is sad but true is that we are all out of keywords for the day, which means you can't win $1,000, which means you have to listen just because you like us, which I would hope you would do. Tomorrow morning, Willie B will have another keyword for you that could score you that $1,000, but right now you have got Linkin Park.

Ush, we are KBPI. You know, certain songs just speak to you. Like, you'll see an Instagram reel and you'll hear Nutshell or something, and people will go, God, that speaks to how I feel right now. Like, some people really listen to depressing music and it makes them think about their lives. Me, it's this, because it's true. Lit, My Own Worst Enemy.

Rage Against the Machine, that is Down Rodeo. If you're on your way to the baseball game today, try not to sweat too much. It's hot. Just drink a lot of Silver Bullets for me. Go right up in that that bar out there in right field, up there in the upper deck, the Coors Bar up there, and just drink a lot of them for me, would you? Think about me while you drink them as well. Like, hey, that Jamoke from the radio that's always talking about his love of Coors Lights. Yeah, drink some for me. And by some, I mean a lot. I love you. I'm out of here. Five Finger Death Punch. Wash it all away. I'll see you guys tomorrow. Bright and early tomorrow morning. Your next shot at $1,000. Goodbye.

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107.9 KBPI. It's Danger Dean. Good evening and welcome to the Big Bad BPI Night Show. Let's wrap up this Monday. It's Falling in Reverse. Bad Guy on

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0: Ponder that while we get back to The Rock.
2: 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You all suck. I quit.
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107.9 KBPI rocks the Rockies. The late Chris Cornell would have been 62 today. Coming up in two songs, we're going to talk about the Cyclospora update and the ties it has to Colorado. Right now, Black Label Society on BPI.

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Willie B and Scoop have your chance to win 3 days Grace tickets or Decibel Metal and Beer Fest tickets all week long. 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

107.9 KBPI. Rockies dropped the series to the Reds over the weekend at Coors Field, only winning one of their three games. Tonight they host the Nationals. Right now, MGK and Fred Durst on BPI.

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Ran bumper cars, sucked cheap cigars, and he candied up his nose.

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107.9 KBPI rocks the Rockies. What do women find attractive? I know. Maybe. Tell you what I know in two songs. Right now, a perfect circle on BPI.

0: Days of the New on 107.9 KBPI. It's Danger Dean. One thing about me, I'm as single as the day is long. But if you're trying to get out of singledom, women have spoken up about what they find attractive. Things like people who are curious, people who are empathetic, someone willing to try new things, or who's able to laugh at themselves. These things are hot. Ooh, but you have to be attractive, or else none of it even matters. That or 6'2". I've got new stuff from The Warning coming up after the break. It's Kerosene, also Nine Inch Nails, and Mudvayne.
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107.9 KDPI rocks the Rockies. Denver Summit FC played their first game on their temporary field over the weekend, picking up the dub against Portland. Well done, ladies. Right now it's The Warning, new stuff called Kerosene on BPI.

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Five Finger Death Punch getting ready to hit Red Rocks. That is going to be a crazy show. September 8th, and we have your tickets. Keep listening to win. Here's Eye of the Storm on BPI. Oh,

1079 KBPI. I take mental health very seriously, and I've got some tips to help battle depression coming up in 7 minutes. Right now, the latest from Evanescence on BPI.

1079 KBPI. A shooting at Ultra Lounge off East Hampton killed one and left eight people injured early this morning. Police are currently investigating. Right now, the Autumn Kings. This is Gone, Gone, Gone on VPI.

0: Some for social media seems insincere, it's because it is. 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

107.9 KBPI. Ricky Rackman is going to be at the O coming up on Sunday. I'll be chatting with Ricky later this week. Right now, Disturbed on BPI.

1079 KBPI 2026, and we've got a time traveler. And you know something? I believe him. Tell you what he's saying in two songs. Right now, MGK and Fred Durst on BPI.

0: 1079 KBPI. It's Danger Dean with Blink 182. There's a guy who claims to be a time traveler. He's back from the future to warn us all. He says by the year 2045, we'll all be microchipped. He said aliens will be here on Earth in 2028, about 2 years from right now, but they won't come from space. And the craziest part of this whole thing, he was strapped to a lie detector test and he passed. So I guess I just want to know, where exactly are they putting the microchip? More after the break for you from 3 Days Grace. I've got their latest on the way. Also, Pearl Jam and Seether.
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0: 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Nobody but you.
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1: 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A fire update. Aspen Acres is 61% contained. Gold Mountain Fire, 13% contained. The Ferris Fire, 83% contained. Those are basically the biggest ones in the state. We've got fires everywhere right now. Be careful out there. Right now, 3 days grace on BPI.

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Rock the Bank is back, and you have another chance to win $1,000 tomorrow morning at 9 a.m. with Willie B. and Scoop. Right now, it's Falling in Reverse on BPI.

107.9 KBPI rocks the Rockies. Metallica finally winding down their M72 tour. Now looking forward towards the Sphere, which Lars said is pretty intimidating going into the whole thing. I got your criminal of the day, two songs away. Right now, Marilyn Manson on KBPI.

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My name's Shroom. You ready to win some cash? We've got chances for you to get $1,000 gas cash with your next shot at that $1,000 happening right here this morning at 9 on 107.9 KBPI, Denver Rocks the Rockies.

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107.9 BPI rocks the Rockies. I'm Shroom. Alexa, Siri, Google, they all know us by name. 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

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I'm Shroom. 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

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My name's Shroom. You ready to win some cash? 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
3: 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We're 3 Days Grace.

107.9 BPI rocks the Rockies. I'm Shroom. Alexa, Siri, Google, they all know us by name. 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

0: Dun, dun, dun, dun, dun. Name and Blood, Black Label Society, new stuff from them guys. What up, y'all? Welcome to it. Still your favorite Tuesday. It's July 21st, man. This month is over. It's crazy. Here and gone. Boop, boop. Man. So, welcome to it. I don't know if you've heard, but it's supposed to be hot again today. maybe 10 showers, though. That's what they keep pimping. I don't see it, man. But we'll see. Hopefully. Fingers crossed.
1: According to my weather thing, no rain today. Tomorrow's when it's going to roll.
0: Yeah. Tomorrow and Thursday, I guess. The bad days. So they say. But how many times have they led us to believe that we're just going to get this, you know, monsoon, if you will. The monsoon moisture, blah, blah, blah. And it just really ends up being nothing. Man, we sure could use it, though. It is dry out there. It's crazy. My pond's down. Everybody's just wild. It's like, well, man, you see some of the other areas, too. Some of the, like, natural, like, ponds and lakes and whatever. We were up around Loveland, Fort Collins. We went up to Estes Park this week. And there are a few of them, man, that were just like, whew, yeah, it is dry. So hopefully we'll get some rain. It is definitely needed, man. Interesting night. Anything fun last night, Scoop?
1: Not really. I was, while I was waiting for the Kill Tony podcast to start, I stumbled onto another podcast that was really good. Joe Volpe, who does a ton of podcasts, and Ian Bick. And Ian Bick is a guy who got out of prison, and he does a lot of prison podcast stories. So that's what I thought it was going to be.
0: Uh-huh.
1: Well, they're both podcasters, so all they ended up doing was talking about the behind the scenes of how podcasts work and their best practices. And it was fairly interesting for me because I take care of the Two Guys Garage podcast and I see a lot of what they do and comparing notes. But for the most part, they didn't talk about prison at all. I was like, that's what I tuned in for.
0: Are you dying to find out about prison?
1: Well, it's just some of the, I think it was headlined of like, let me tell you the craziest prison stories that I've had through my podcast. And the guy's got a few hundred episodes. So.
0: Yeah.
1: So, yeah, he told his one crazy story, and the rest of it was all behind the scenes of how they do their podcast, how they do their editing, when they do it. And it was kind of like, well, I find it interesting. I don't know if other people would find it interesting. But, yeah, and then it was like, oh, hour and a half has gone by. Kill Tony's already going. So I only got through about half of Kill Tony last night.
0: All right.
1: So, it was a podcast night. We'll put it that way. How was your night?
0: Well, you know, didn't do any podcast listening. I don't know, just had fun with the kiddos last night. Just a lot of that and a lot of... I was beat up yesterday when I left here, but just a lot of, you know... It's that time of year we're working on Cars for Christmas, so, you know, some stuff came in with Cars for Christmas. We're taking a bunch of crap off this Lexus. I ordered an engine last night to buy an engine for a Lexus 350 that we have in the shop. So, you know, it's hard to believe, man. I'm like, oh, July 21st, we're already on Cars for Christmas. Both of my bays are, you know, full of busted up cars. I'm trying to get my charger in there so I could do something to it before August. So a lot of that crap, just trying to get things ready. We shoot in August for, you know, the Two Guys Garage TV show I do. It highlights Cars for Christmas. So the second week, I think it is in August, we're shooting here and we're shooting 4 car repairs in 3 days.
1: Oh,
0: so
1: wow.
0: It is... It's massive. It's going to be super busy. So getting all of that stuff, like one of the cars, they said, all right, what does this thing need? And we're like, needs brakes, suspension, rack and pinion, needs tires, needs drive shaft, blah, blah, blah. And that's before we ever get the engine fired up. We thought it might be a starter, but no, the camshaft's broken it. So it needs a whole new engine. It's an interference engine. We pulled a plug out of it, shoved the camera down in the cylinder, and we're like, oh. Oh, that's not going to run at all. Nope. So, yeah. So, I was on the computer last night trying to locate an engine for a RX350, a Lexus. And a little 3.5 liter.
1: Oh, are these the $300/$600 cars you got?
0: So the one that I got for $300 is the one that runs. It needs everything but an engine. So this needs shocks and struts, and it leaks a little bit of oil, and it needs brakes and tires, and, you know, it just needs the normal stuff. The other one is an Lexus I already had, and we just didn't, we hadn't had a chance to diagnose it yet. So I brought it into the shop, and it wasn't the other one, because my buddy Chris has got the other one that we paid $300 for. So this is just another one I got donated from the Elway dealership. But it, yeah, it doesn't run. It's dead duck. It's like, yeah, as soon as I saw the crankshaft moving, I was like, oh, that's not good. Because it sounds like, you know, it sounds like the starter's not engaging. But starter's engaging. Starter's turned everything. It's just another turn on the top side of the engine. It's like, oh, whoa. Part of the engine turns and the other part doesn't.

0: Starless. It's new from Perfect Circle. Straight up 6 o'clock. What up, y'all? It's 107.9 KBPI. How we doing? Well, here we are on a Tuesday. Do your favorite Tuesday. But that's a good thing for you guys because we got a bunch of stuff set you up with today. What do we got, man? What's on the big lineup today, Scoop?
1: So we've got a pass to the Decibel Metal and Beer Fest going on December. We've got some tickets to 3 Days Grace at Ball Arena on November 11th. We've also got a couple pairs of tickets to George Lopez doing stand-up comedy at the Paramount Theater on September 18th. And we've got some tickets to Ministry at Red Rocks, September 15th.
0: Okay. Not a bad little list there, huh, for Do Your Favorite Tuesday. Now, the tickets, they'll flow right after 9 o'clock. If you got a business you like to talk about, push, promote, get out there, by all means, we'll do that around 8:15, 8:20, numerous fire up the phones. So, yeah, man, down to help out your business or however we can help out. That's what Do Your Favorite Tuesday is all about. So, yeah, bring the heat for that one. Let's see what else in the news. Working on stupid stories. There's another, there's more Super Trooper news out there.
1: Oh, are they getting into more shenanigans?
0: It's just a little catch-up. We had the story yesterday about them joining Limp Bizkit on stage, so forth, but they're in the news some more. Oh. Well, this is going to ruin. Ooh. This is going to ruin. If they. So there's a headline here. There's rumors of a Rush residency at the Sphere in Las Vegas. They want to ruin Vegas, have Rush do a freaking residency at the Sphere. That's how you know nobody's going to Vegas. At least not for concerts. Rush. Imagine. Oh, it'd be so miserable. It'd be like torture. At a residency. There can't be that many Rush fans out there. How are they even going to get in?
1: Rush. I'm wondering if Kiss is kind of kicking themselves that they've retired before they had their shot at the Sphere. Because I think they would be one of the bands that would maximize the effectiveness of it, yeah.
0: Yeah.
1: They've always been great showmen. Whether you like the music or not, they put on a great show.
0: Yeah, no doubt. No doubt. However, Rush? Ugh. Nah. I don't know, man. I'm going to go ask Rick Lewis. Hey, man, would you be up for a Rush residency at the Sphere? Would you check that out? Look, anybody that says yes on that, they're not your friend. They're not polite people.
1: See, Rick's a drummer, so he might have a different appreciation for Rush than...
0: Who? What was the artist? Was it Sully? Sully and I went around about
1: Rush. Oh, Sully was all about
0: Rush. He was about Rush. And I was like, they suck. He's like, oh, Willie, you're just not listening to it. And I'm like, I don't listen to music for progression chords and this and that and the other. I'm like, I listen to music because it makes me feel a certain way. And Rush makes me feel like I need to throw up.
1: But yeah, Sully was all about the, you know, talking about the, he's doing things that you'd never be able to do on a normal.
0: Right.
1: Like, I don't hear it, but
0: yeah,
1: good. I'm glad that you enjoy it.
0: Whatever, man. Whatever. I was like, if that's your go-to when you're in your car, fine. But that's terrible, man. It's just awful. But hey, some real stuff on the way. It won't be Rush. It'll be Lamb of God and Megadeth. Just that name alone. Megadeth and Lamb of God, those two names, scary as hell. Like, woo. There's people shaking right now. All right, back with them. So 1079 KBPI.
2: 1-0-0-7-7-9 KBPI.
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0: 1079 KBPI. So Jelly Roll's got a daughter, Bailey Ann DeFord. She went on an expletive-filled rant on TikTok about her dad and Bunny XO's divorce. And she said neither one of them cheated. She said, don't y'all ever come in my father's name like that again. Y'all have no effing idea what happened. And wait till you find out. Because I promise y'all, the view of what y'all have, not only the situation, but the relationship and the internet totally is about to effing crumble the day that I opened my mouth. She didn't say what it was that caused the divorce, just that everybody's going to freak out on it.
1: Bunny XO's an alien.
0: Yeah. I mean, I don't care to speculate. Although, why is the daughter running her mouth? I'm like, come on. No, you should probably shut up. Because, you know, I think he's going fine. He's like, here you go, here you go. She's like, here you go. And I guess they'd go okay with it. They seem to be on the surface.
1: They split up all their stuff pretty amicably, it seems like. They didn't have to get the courts involved.
0: Yeah. He just said, you're going to be fine with a lump sum payment. And boom, wrote a check.
1: Here's a house.
0: Yeah. Here's a house.
1: Here's your stuff.
0: Thanks for sticking by me. And see ya. That's interesting. But the daughter is like, oh, don't you say that about my daddy. You don't even know. I'm interested what somebody said. That there was cheating involved. Who knows? But yeah, she's... I think, how old is she? Bailey Ann DeFord. Because she's like, once I start opening my mouth, oh, the internet's going to crumble. Anybody with that much power, she knows she's going to say something.
1: She's at the wise old age of 18.
0: Oh, yeah, she's going to talk. She is going to spill the beans any day now.
1: She just graduated high school in May.
0: Ooh, man. Yeah. She probably going to spill the beans and piss off Jelly Roll, but
1: I was going to say she might get a lesson in brand management here at a quite young age.
0: Yeah. It's going to be interesting when she does. All right.
1: Because I'm sure she didn't message and say, hey, Dad, do you mind if I come out and say this about you?
0: Right. Honey, just shut your mouth. That would be weird to have, like, super famous parents, especially going through what they're going through, you know, kind of... in everybody's eye, it just knows something and be like, ooh, I could become so relevant if I just said this. That's funny. All right. Well, we'll see.
1: Jelly Roll was in jail when he learned that he had a kid.
0: I think I've heard that before. That the girl was pregnant, right?
1: I believe. I don't know. It's just a quick People article about Bailey Ann.
0: Well, we'll see if she's a troublemaker or not, because she's leaning that direction. your fancy fun fact coming up, too, on a Do Your Favorite Tuesday. What the hell is Jimmy the Raccoon taking over the internet?
1: Jimothy?
0: Is it just that drawing?
1: Jimothy, no. He's Jimothy. Real.
0: The wild raccoon in the Seattle area has been gone. Raccoon suffers from short spine syndrome, which gives him an awkward shape and posture. Oh, okay.
1: Have you seen Jimothy?
0: Yeah, I think I have, because it's the... Well, it's the goofy-looking raccoon, right?
1: With
0: the,
1: it looks like a little alien until you get up close. Yeah.
0: Let's see him. Right, yeah.
1: And I don't know if they have the baby picture in here, but baby Jimothy is where it's at. I think we need to genetically breed baby Jimothys.
0: Oh, I don't know about that.
1: Oh, yeah. Because it's tiny. It's like crawling on a little windowsill.
0: Little Jimmy. Jimothy. I don't know. I heard
1: Look
0: a lot about the
1: raccoon. Thing is. And it's missing some of its spine, so its legs are like...
0: They're like side by side.
1: Tell me every girl out there wouldn't want a little one of those.
0: Well, the damn thing could barely walk.
1: We
0: yeah, a
1: you,
0: little
1: Jimmy.
0: Jacked up raccoon. Like a genetically you know, messed up raccoon. Everybody's like, oh, I want one of those. Y'all just mean. He's probably in a lot of pain. He's jacked up a little bit. Oh, he's like a little humpback raccoon. Oh. Yeah, he wouldn't make it out there if it wasn't for the, you know, they got social media, found him. short spine syndrome. I feel like I got friends that have that. all right, so live on the way. We'll knock that one down. Following the reverse and more. Vince Sevenfold in the deck. It's good stuff. It's 1079 KBPI.
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0: bad guy falling in reverse on Do Your Favorite Tuesday. What up? Welcome to it. Promote your business. Talk about that. Scoot up in your business. We're going to stupid stories. I'm not sure I'm buying this, but there's a headline here. I haven't clicked on the story. A little nervous too. It says the latest shortage in America is milk. I'm like, hell no.
1: Did something happen to the cows?
0: I don't know, man. Can't be having a milk shortage. Mm-mm. No.
1: That's something I will try to stock up on. I don't know how many gallons I could keep on hand.
0: When you go to a grocery store, how many gallons do you buy?
1: I buy two at a time, and I usually do that twice a week.
0: Okay. It's funny, we go through, because I'm the dude that buys 4 or 5 gallons of milk.
1: I could see that, having kids and a whole family.
0: Yeah, worth, man. Yeah. And I go through a gallon a day almost myself. I brought this thing in here last Thursday or something. This is my Metal Go 2% reduced fat milk. It's like, oh, it's almost out. I'll kill it today. To the radio station. Keeps me drinking so much pop.
1: When we were growing up, we had Royal Crest delivery. Oh, and now I know why, because otherwise mom would have been going to the grocery store every day to get a gallon of milk.
0: Yeah, man. I drink the daylights out of that Metal Gold stuff. It's good. I'm like, damn, shortage of milk? That's gonna hurt. What's this? Oh, wow. All right, this is a cool story. I'll get this one for stupid stories. That one. Dude, I don't know why this is a headline. Hot orange chicken is back at Pan Express. Was that something we were missing? Why is this news? Hot orange chicken? Huh?
1: Finally, I've been waiting my whole life for
0: Is anybody out there like, hot orange chicken is back? Oh, man.
1: When's the last time you even had Pan Express?
0: Dude, I feel like the explosive diarrhea stuff that they're experiencing now from Taco Bell. Well, Taco Bell's business has just been mopped up, by the way.
1: I'm surprised so many people were eating lettuce from Taco Bell.
0: Yeah, man. I feel like Pan Express had the diarrhea thing down well before Taco Bell did. It's like the dollar scoop place that made it through.
1: Right.
0: You know? Whatever. Pan Express. I used to think that was good Chinese food, man. Remember when you were a teenager, they were always at the mall, and then they first had a couple of little independent stores and strip malls or whatever. You're like, that's legit Chinese food, man. Dude, you can't tell their orange chicken from their pineapple chicken, from their whatever chicken, whatever that meat is. I don't even know it's chicken.
1: Growing up, and they were a food court staple back in the day.
0: Oh, yeah.
1: When they had that like fluorescent pink sweet and sour sauce.
0: I don't even know what that stuff was, but it was bad for you.
1: Oh, it was so good.
0: Yeah. It was neon pink. He used to put all of just everything. They had some other hot sauce that was like a spicy mustard, but it really wasn't mustard. I don't know. It tasted good for a minute. And everything tastes like their orange chicken. Their fried chicken, their deep fried chicken, whatever. It all tastes the same.
1: You go and you get two different, quote, proteins.
0: Uh-huh.
1: And you're like, I can't tell the difference.
0: And one of them's something else.
1: This one's a little oranger than that one.
0: Okay. Well, look, just for all you weirdos that it's all about, you know, I've been waiting. Waiting for orange chicken to be back. I guess it's better. Wouldn't it be wild if the chicken was actually orange? It's like, wait a minute.
1: Today's my day.
0: Yeah.
1: I'm going to Panda Express it.
0: Man, I'm here for the orange chicken. No, I want all the chicken. My chicken needs to be orange, man. that'd be hilarious. All right. Let's see. Avenged. Let's rock this, man. Nightmares, a good one. So 179 KBPI.

0: Ben Sevenfold and Nightmare. That's a good one, man. It's 1079 KBPI. All right, time for your fancy fun fact of the day.
1: The fancy fun fact.
2: That's the fact, Jack.
3: That's the fact, Jack.
0: Yeah, it is. Brought to you by
4: Masters of the Universe. It comes to Amazon Prime.
0: Jesus.
4: Tomorrow.
0: Wow.
4: 47-day turnaround is what that was.
0: That was a big flop. That must have been a big flop.
4: I'm surprised they're not. I thought it would at least go to like the rent slash buy stage, but I think they're skipping right over that. Amazon Prime tomorrow.
0: Have you seen the first trailer for Avengers Doomsday yet?
4: I did.
0: It's like, well, they say it's like nothing you've ever seen before, unless you've seen, I don't know, every Avengers movie. But this time, Robert Downey Jr. is playing a different character, right?
4: Dr. Doom. We get to hear his accent for the first time.
0: Is Dr. Doom a brilliant scientist who wears a metal suit that gives him super strength?
4: Yes.
0: Totally different. There you go. Totally different. It's totally different. Yeah, I can see where everybody's so excited. It's totally different. What a joke.
4: A lot of spoilers
0: repeat,
4: in that
0: rinse
4: trailer.
0: Rinse and repeat. Rinse and repeat. Rinse and repeat. Jeez. How come people are still spending their good, hard-earned money on the same crap?
4: Because we haven't seen Iron Man in green yet.
0: Right. Here's something exciting. Subaru is recalling 500,000 SUVs. So I feel like there's a lot of lesbians about to learn about public transportation. That's awesome. All right, here's your fancy fun fact. Dude, this is crazy. Jerry Seinfeld made more than $30,000 for every line he delivered he had on Seinfeld.
4: Wow.
0: Think about that. More than 30 G's for every single line he had on Seinfeld. That's based on the salary and the show's syndication deals. But that's crazy. 30 G's for every sentence. What? 30 G's, bro. That's nuts. That's crazy. It's pretty good. We all need a Seinfeld in our life. I heard this description of Tom Brady slapping Logan Paul the other day. I thought it was, I don't know, pretty good. Somebody said it was like chlamydia slapping global warming. And I was like, what? And it was like, it's like chlamydia slapping global warming. I'm like, that might be the best description of that ever. You see where Tom Brady's in talks with the WWE for a match? You know it's going to be.
4: Oh, really?
0: It's going to be against Logan Paul. You know, just know that.
4: Right.
0: Like you couldn't see that one coming. please. Hey, Logan Paul would kill him. all right, Metallica. We'll be out in the way. Give you a rundown of stupid stories and more. Rob Zombie in the wheelhouse as well. So 79 KBPI.
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0: Hang on, you guys. I'm texting. Hang on. I'm texting. My buddy Louie, whose son is Lane, him and Ryder, they play all the time. They're the same wrestling deal and whatever. It's funny because his kid is playing football and so is Ryder. They both got chosen for the team, but there's two teams, so they're on opposite teams, but they're buddies. So I guess there was an auxiliary like football camp you could sign up for this week. Oh. Where the kids could go to a football camp or whatever. I don't know if it's like 1 week or one day or whatever it was, but Lou hit me up yesterday. He's like, "Are you going to this?" And I was like, "Nope." I didn't thought football started until August. He's like, it doesn't. It's like a, you know, it's like an early thing, an auxiliary deal. And I was like, probably should. And then I was like, "Monica, do we know about this football thing?" And she's like, "Oh, yeah, I kind of forgot to sign him up for that." I'm like, "Have we got his helmet yet?" No, kind of forgot about that too. Any of his gear? No, forget about that too. I'm like, when are we going to do that? So yeah, man, football helmet was like $200.
1: Really?
0: Yeah.
1: Wow.
0: Did you play football?
1: I played hockey growing up, and we had to buy our equipment for that as well.
0: Did you play high school hockey?
1: No, I did not play high school.
0: How old were you when you played hockey?
1: I stopped ninth grade. Ninth grade, I went and did ninth grade football for.
0: Oh, so you did do football?
1: Well, I didn't stay till the season started. That's when I found out football's not for me.
0: Oh, so did they give you a helmet? So in my football, like even in Little League football, yeah, we had recycled helmet. The dude would bring out a big old, you know, couple, you know, net bags full of helmets and people would just try them on.
1: Right. In hockey, we were responsible for our own helmets, helmets, gear, everything except for a jersey. We were responsible for. In football, I do remember them giving us football pads and we had to get cleats. I think that was the only thing that we were responsible for.
0: Yeah.
1: But they gave us helmets.
0: We had to buy cleats. They gave us helmets. Shoulder pads and stuff, that was all provided. That was, it's weird. So we have to come up with all the, you know, the pants, the pads, the, you know, right, everything. So I'm like, damn, I thought the Broncos, they're not correct me if I'm wrong, but didn't the Broncos pay for all the youth program sports in the area?
1: I believe that was all the high schools. I don't know if they went beyond the high school level.
0: Oh.
1: But they do have that big display in the, as you walk into Mile High, that has all the high school helmets there. But I don't think they went below the high school. I could be wrong on that, but yeah, I think it was high school only.
0: Huh. Yeah, I can see that. Okay. This is wild. I was like, oh, damn.
1: This is where a place like Played Against Sports comes into play, because Ryder's going to outgrow it in 2 years.
0: Yeah, a year or two, which is wild. So.
1: Yeah, that's what we did a lot for hockey. I remember the first time that I got like new pads was probably like the last season that I actually played. Up until then, it was all hand-me-downs of some sort.
0: Huh. Yeah. I don't have to go through that. I'm like, oh, boy. I need to get on that because somebody's slacking. I'm not going to say who. Hopefully, she's not listening. I was like, oh, damn. I got to go get caught up on the gear, man. It's time. Kids playing football. Wild, right? I'm like, wait, what? And it's tackle. They're playing tackle football at 6 years old.
1: Wow.
0: My other buddy's like, who signed my kid up with his flag? And I didn't want to go. I wanted to, but that wouldn't have been right. but yeah, I'm interested to see how he's feeling about it after the, you know, first few practices. I think he's gonna love it, actually. I think he's gonna enjoy the crap out of it.
1: Is he bigger than most of the other kids?
0: Yeah. He's a big kid.
1: That was, I don't know if the coach had it out for me or what the deal was, but my tackling partner was the biggest kid at our school.
0: Oh, man. And Carl Sally was his name.
1: Didn't even give me a chance.
0: Oh, yeah. Carl Sally was, for some reason, got partnered up with him, and he was a behemoth, man. He was huge. I remember tackling him one time in the little dummy drill where you had the one guy at the end of the, you know, you stand 15, 20 yards apart, and the whole team's there, and they give you this little alley, and you have to, he's running the ball, he's trying to run the ball through you, and you got to tackle him. Oh, man. That dude, he sent me, that was like thinking my first concussion, because I was cuckoo for Cocoa Puffs. And I was like, I don't even know which way the locker room is, but I got him. I got him. I was like, yeah, man, maybe I should get better helmets for my kid. Because I was like, but that was like real. That's when it got serious. Like junior high, football gets serious. That Little League stuff I did, you know, everybody gets a little turn. And there's some seriousness to it. But for the most part, you know, you find out who's going to make the high school team. In Little League football, you find out who the athlete is that's going to be on the high school team that you're going to cheer for later.
1: I played none of that. I just went out ninth grade. We had a ninth grade team because we were in a weird junior high situation.
0: Mm-hmm.
1: So I was like, all right, I'll try something new. Let's go out for ninth grade football. And yeah, I lasted, I think, 3 weeks of practice. And I remember walking back with my buddy Joe, and I'm like, if they put me up against Pat again, I'm just leaving. And they put me up against Pat again. I'm like,
0: the guy turned you up, man.
1: He outweighs me by 100 pounds, and yep. This is in high school.
0: Yeah, let's cross early. Yeah, a good 100. Solid 100.
1: Right.
0: Maybe even $130. yeah. I remember that, man. Cuckoo, man. Where's the locker room? All right, 713 with 3 days, Grace. It's 107.9 KBPI.

0: It's Ghost and Square Hammer at 720 on Do Your Favor Tuesday, man. Glad we spent some time with you. Check out Willie underscore KVPI on my Instagram page. Got some pictures of, well, already it's time for Cards of Christmas. We're working on Funny Ford video there, too, if you want to check that out. I got another one to add from last night. I got another car that showed up on the trailer yesterday. The boys went and got it. It's a, remember the Chevy Cavalier? Remember those old, like, Z24 Cavaliers and whatever they were? They have a little spoiler on the back of it.
1: Yep.
0: Yeah, it's not that. Oh. It's the four-door Cavalier, the base model. It's really, like, you know, plain Jane. But, you know, you know what's wild nowadays? Is you rarely ever see a car with manual windows.
1: Oh, like a roll-up?
0: Yeah.
1: Okay.
0: It's just non-existent.
1: Have you seen the... It's a mod that they make where it looks like it's a roll-up, but when you push it forward, the window comes down, and when you pull it back...
0: Oh, yeah.
1: I think that's a pretty slick look, especially if you're doing an old school. Yeah. Make it still look like that, but still have the power windows.
0: Right. Yeah, that's definitely cool. It's weird, Vince, but we got the car, and, you know, it's a 2001 or 2 four-door Cavalier. Little tiny thing. It's like 2.4 liter or something.
1: It reminds me of the movie Swingers. There was a quote in there where the guy's trying to drop verb on the girl. She's like, "What do you drive?" And it's like, "It's a Cavalier." And the girl's like, "Oh," sort of walks off. "It's a red Cavalier."
0: It's a Z24 Cavalier. Too funny. All right, Stupid Stories on the way. There's a food truck story I didn't get to yesterday. I'll share that with you in Stupid Stories today because it's gaining some traction. It's pretty funny. I'll tell you about a woman in New York that's gone viral. After her little rant, another woman ordered soulmate drawings. Where you have an artist draw your soulmate.
1: Oh, okay.
0: So I'll tell you how that worked out for her. See how it worked out for her. It looks pretty good. A couple Florida stories in the mix. Burger King's got something for you that's kind of wild. And a couple local stories. There's a business in Aurora we got to call out. Tell you about that. A toy company has a pregnant doll with amniotic sac filled with, like, slime. Like,
1: oh, no.
0: It's like, wait, what? What? Yeah, it's crazy. Not to mention a man, well, here in Colorado, got arrested for surfing naked on a train.
1: Oh.
0: Damn. It's pretty impressive, though. Those and more coming up. We call them Stupid Stories. We'll get to them right after a break. Helmet is on deck. It's 107.9 KVPI.
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0: nice. It's 107.9 KBPI. Helmet. That's good stuff, man. There's another one on that Helmet album that was really good, too. Let's think about it. Just got a message from Gary. I'll tell you what I did for Gary. You know, our listener in Pennsylvania.
1: No.
0: So, Gary is going, I want to say, 10, 12 hours on a train.
1: Okay.
0: He and his girlfriend are traveling from Pittsburgh, or about Pittsburgh, all the way up to Bangor, Maine, for the Five Finger Death Punch show.
1: And that's a 10-hour trip from there to there?
0: Yeah.
1: Okay.
0: And he was going up there and basically taking his girl up there. So he asked the other day if there was any way he could meet Ivan.
1: Oh, okay.
0: You know me, man. I got a rule. When people ask me, when friends ask me something, I tell everybody the same thing. I'll try. And I will. I always put forth a little effort for you. If I say I'll try, if I say I'll... Hey, the least I could do is just try. I try to put effort into everything. So I hit up Ivan. It's like, yo, cuz, I normally don't hit him up for stuff like that, but we were talking, and I go, hey, man, I got a buddy who listens up in Pennsylvania. He's a big BPI-er. He's traveling 10, 12 hours on a train to see with his girlfriend. Any chance, you know, I can get him in to meet you? And he's like, that's what we do, man. Take care of each other. What's his name? So I gave his name, and he sent me the text message of him sharing it with his manager dude. Put him on the list. So he was super happy about it. And he started overthinking it. He goes, so I guess I'm not on the list or on the list. I'm like, bro, don't overthink it. Just go to Will Call, give me a name, and they'll give you meet and greet passes.
1: They'll tell you where to go.
0: Yeah, show up 2 hours early. But it was pretty funny. 7:39. Let's get into it. It's time for Stupid Stories.
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3: Stupid! You're so stupid!
0: Yeah, you are. Stupid Stories brought to you by
1: the Mega Millions. Tonight it is at $707 million.
0: I need that.
1: Nobody won the Powerball last night. That brings, I think this is going to be a Wednesday drawing. That one will be for $567 million.
0: Hey, and look, let me say the big significant difference between a BPR asking me if I can get him in to see Five Finger Death Punch in Bangor, Maine. You know how many other people I had request that?
1: How many?
0: None. When he shows up at Red Rocks, you know how many people are going to request tickets? And, hey, man, I remember you got Gary in, meet him up in Maine. Can you get me in to meet him here? You know how many people are going to hit me up for that? Oh, my God. That's the problem. That's why Ivan, it's a love-hate thing for him doing a show here. Like, last time he played here, I didn't even get to see him.
1: Oh, wow. Yeah.
0: It was crazy. Because he has so many family members and cousins and, you know... But he's got so many in that circle.
1: And there's a bunch of them that go, oh, yeah, me and Ivan are tight. I can get you in.
0: Yeah. So it's, you know, it's only a pretty big love-hate thing because he's just so spread thin, you know, because all my friends, they're the same way. They're like, well, I'm going to go see Ivan. You know?
1: But only one of them's like, I'm going to Bangor, Maine.
0: Right. Yo. I'm in Bangor, Maine, and Ivan's here tomorrow. Can you do anything? That's easier than, hey, man, can you put me in with the other 39 people that have asked to be in? So, yeah, I get it. And that's both Ivan. I get it. Radio station gets it. Yeah, man. I'm sure you get it.
1: Yeah.
0: Hey, man, you're tight with Ivan, aren't you?
1: I'm like, I know Ivan. I don't have his phone number. And that's something we could ask for as well.
0: What?
1: Ivan's number.
0: What do you mean?
1: We've had the guy that's been asking for Ivan's number.
0: Oh, yeah.
1: Can I call Ivan?
0: No. Yeah, that's something else. About. Well, won't you give me his number? And I'm like, hell no. Can you imagine? Ivan's listed my phone as Ivan 7.
1: Oh, so he's had 6 other numbers that he's had to update since then?
0: Yeah. So 6 other numbers, just, he always has to change his number. Look, Ivan, what number is that right beside of it?
1: Ivan 7.
0: Ivan 7. That's the seventh number I've had for him in the last few years.
1: Is that right above Jake Autumn Kings?
0: Yeah. And look, down a little bit from that, Maria, in this moment. I had a busy week. People are like, you know a lot of celebrities. I'm like, I really don't. let's get to this, man. A food truck complained about censorship because they're being squeezed out of events in Indiana due to their tongue-in-cheek slogan. The food truck is called Smash Daddy Burgers, Fries, etc. And, well, the slogan is, you'll love our meat in your mouth. It's actually Smash Daddy Burgers and Dogs. But yeah, you'll love our meat in your mouth. They've had it for more than 2 years. They've never been booted out of anything. And now all of a sudden, it's a triggering thing. Oh, I can't believe it. I love your meat in your mouth. People really get all... they get hurt on that one? Jesus. A woman in New York's gone viral. Because, well, apparently... she went viral because she was ranting about how she nixed the date because the guy picked up a lame restaurant for them to eat at. And she insists on, quote, white tablecloths and having a car sent for her. There's a problem with women nowadays, man.
1: But she called off the date?
0: Yeah, she called off the date because the dude picked a normal restaurant and it wasn't like a, you know, a white tablecloth scenario or a, you know, he wasn't having a car sent for her. It just shows you the level that some women like expect to be, you know, courted with. You know, this,
1: right.
0: I'm a princess and nothing but. But
1: I feel like this guy dodged a bullet.
0: I mean, I feel like he did too.
1: Like they could have done the first date and he could have paid for everything and then realized that she was a train wreck. But instead, trash took itself out.
0: Yeah, man. This woman ordered a soulmate drawing. See, that's the problem. Women got these crazy-ass high expectations, and they do things like order soulmate drawings from some random on Etsy. And then, like, a couple weeks later, she met a person who kind of looked like the drawing. Look, I kind of look like the drawing. And that was 2 years ago. Now they're engaged.
1: Oh, really?
0: So I guess it did have a happy ending. But wow. That's a stretch. Look, he kind of looks like this dude. The dude in the drawing is black.
1: That's like going to a psychic who also does caricatures on the side.
0: Mm-hmm. Right? Makes her face overly large, huge lips, big ears, little tiny torso.
1: That way you'll know when you see that person.
0: Right. I'm going to marry a dwarf from Snow White. A Florida police chief has resigned after he was accused of getting it on with the wife of the man that he was investigating.
1: Oh.
0: That's never good, man. Come on. damn. That's brutal. But says a lot about that wife, doesn't it? Let's see. A Florida woman was arrested after crashing her SUV into construction signs along the interstate. She was not one, not two, but 3.5 times the legal blood alcohol limit. Damn.
1: Wow.
0: Burger King. All right. Earlier I mentioned, I don't know why this is a headline, but this is a headline. Hot orange chicken is back at Panda Express. Like, so what? Well, get this. Burger King, not to be done by hot orange chicken. They got a Whopper guarantee they just introduced. If your Whopper does not meet your expectations, they will not only remake you one right on the spot, but you'll get your next Whopper for free.
1: Oh, wow.
0: That's crazy. That's a different type guarantee.
1: Yeah, it is. I got to say, though, the last few times I've gone to Burger King, they've totally met expectations.
0: Dude, I had a Whopper the other day, and I was like, that was legit.
1: Like, there was a time where I was like, nah, I don't like Whoppers. But

0: gallons of water. Holy moly.
1: I mean, they are the biggest water customer of Aurora, and you got to think that's more than golf courses, things where they're watering, you know, farms, gardens, all that.
0: Oh, yeah. Aurora's currently in stage one drought restriction. So they've asked everybody to reduce water usage by 20%. But Niagara is like, nah.
1: We hear your request, and we respectfully decline.
0: They're like, you know what? Fine us. that's crazy. They have, in fact, not at this point, done that reduction. Says Shoni Klein, Aurora Waters District of Internal and External Affairs. Oh. Yeah, I mean, if that's your bread and butter, if that's your money, I mean, you expect them to cut it. I just think it's hilarious. They're using just, you know,
1: tap water.
0: Straight up Aurora tap water. Oh, no, we purify it. We run it over a rock. It is purified. It's Niagara water. Then it's a
1: garden hose filter.
0: We ran it over that big motor, man. And now it's special. That's awesome. 200 million gallons, man. That's crazy. All right, a toy company got a pregnant doll, man. What kind of world are we living in? New toy is about to hit the market called My Mini Baby Mom and Surprise Doll. It features a pregnant Barbie-style doll with a removable stomach. Ugh. The stomach contains a very realistic amniotic sac with a tiny plastic baby and slime inside. Really? You got a picture of this? A little slimy baby comes out? That's crazy, man. to birth the baby, you remove the doll's stomach, pull out the sack, and squeeze it until you can push the baby out. You can then flip the doll's stomach around so her belly is flat again. I mean, it's a one-time deal, right?
1: Once the slime's out, the slime's out.
0: Can't put the genie back in the bottle. That's crazy, man. The doll is supposed to be available with pre-orders. I mean, whew. What if she had a C-section?
1: I think somebody's going to lose some of those parts. Whether you lose the baby or you lose the stomach, one of those is getting lost.
0: Let's see it. Holy crap, look at that. Wow. It is like a teenage pregnancy doll. Oh, that's crazy. And you just push out the baby. Yeah, you're definitely going to lose that baby. Where's Teddy at? All right, another story from Colorado. Colorado police arrested a man from Arizona named Daniel Balance last week after he was caught surfing naked on top of a moving train. In a statement, the department said, for those of you who had the unfortunate experience of seeing this gentleman, I want you to know that he was arrested on felony and misdemeanor charges. apparently, Daniel expressed his love of vodka, beer, and playing a banjo. Unfortunately, well, they had to separate him from those things on the train ride. He wasn't supposed to be on the train to begin with. Police say he broke a window on a Union Pacific Railroad locomotive to enter it and apparently was caught surfing naked on it.
1: So he was basically hanging out, then the train started moving.
0: Yeah, and he decided to take off all his clothes. I mean, that's going to get you noticed, right?
1: Outside of the being naked part, that actually does sound sort of fun, just hitching a ride on a train for a while. Getting home sort of sucks.
0: Yeah, I mean, I did that once as a kid. We used to get on a train at the trailer park. There was train tracks just outside the trailer park. On the backside of it, and we'd ride it to Winchester all the time from the trailer park, which is outside of town, like, you know, 8 to 10 miles, and get buddies to come get us. One time, me and my brother hopped the wrong damn one, and we went to Mount Sterling, Kentucky, like 35 miles away, and we're like, we are so in trouble. Oh, man. Yeah, mom had to come and get us, and she was pissed. Can you imagine, like, your 13-year-old kids, like, riding a train to another town?
1: Right.
0: Oh, my God. I look at that now and go, ooh, man. What if Ryder and Yutana jumped a train and rode it to Kiowa? I'd be pissed as hell.

Man. 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Stupid. 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All right. There you have it, Superstores. Chicken Man on the way. Let Biscuit down. Nookie. It's 179 KVPI.

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0: Yo, man, Big Water is scamming. Big Water's dumping on us.
1: Just stealing our water,
0: dude.
1: Going
0: just
1: on.
0: Ask Jeremy. So we get this call from a BPI. Jeremy, he worked at. We were laughing because Niagara Water Company is in Aurora. They burn up 200 million gallons of water. We're in a drought one restriction, and they're telling Aurora that maybe we're not going to lower our usage at all, because all they do is, well, they bottle Aurora tap water and sell it as Niagara bottled water. All that water, hey Jeremy, all that water is a scam. Isn't bottled water like, isn't it scammy?
2: I will say bottled water has a tendency to, play on the pleasure of
0: play on words. Niagara, which makes you feel like it's, man, it must be off Niagara Falls or something.
1: Right, it's right here between America and Canada.
0: Yeah, man.
1: Just all the water.
0: Oh, Niagara water, that sounds good. Let's have some, man, ain't nothing but Aurora tap water.
1: Hamden Falls.
0: Yeah. Like Colfax Falls.
2: And if you can underbid the market and get on the shelf, you got a place to sell your product. So even if it's good or not. And I had worked at a good water bottling plant and had that top shelf space for a while and was underbidded. So I know that a lot of what is out there is not the top quality of water that you're thinking of.
0: And, yeah, man. And
2: Evian backwards is also spelled naive.
0: Wait, is it?
1: Yeah.
0: Son of a bitch.
1: I know when we're thinking top shelf water, Evian comes to mind.
0: Yeah. I mean, so does Niagara, bro.
1: There's that Voss stuff in the glass bottle.
0: Yeah, you put it in a glass bottle. That's real expensive.
1: Right. Oof.
0: That water does taste different, though. It's soft water. Have you ever heard somebody say, oh, this is soft water? What the is soft water? Soft water. Huh?
2: Added minerals.
0: Yeah, whatever. It all feels the same to me when I put my face in it. but yeah, man. Most of the bottled water you get is just sort of scammy. It's like the Niagara stuff. It's just, some plant out in Aurora, using Aurora tap water, and they claim they filter it, which is, I was arguing during the break, they probably just run it over a rock and be like, all right, now it's filtered.
1: They got one of those Brita things.
0: No, it's got a big-ass boulder. Just one huge boulder. we filtered it. We ran it over that big-ass rock. Now it's perfect. Bottled spring water, my butt. Tap water. So, watch out for that. Big Water holding us down. How long did you work there, man?
2: I worked probably at that plant for 8 years. Learned a lot and learned that I did not want to do it no more. And that was probably the biggest thing.
0: Big Water drove him out.
2: I mean, they're dealing with hydraulic machines that leak oil, that take glycol, there's nothing green. It's kind of like talking about wind energy and calling it green. There's nothing green about bottled water.
0: Oh, yeah, man. It's definitely nothing green about windmills. Holy crap. This is terrible. All right, man. I'm with you.
1: If this was Mad Max, though, it'd be pretty easy to identify who the bad guy in this story is.
0: Yeah? How so?
1: Well, that was the whole thing about Mad Max, is people who control the water.
0: Yeah. Well, the gasoline. The gasoline. Yep. People control the gasoline. Yeah. That's a whole different world.
2: Who holds the oil? Who holds the water? Who holds the daylight?
0: Yeah, man. Wild. Meanwhile, I'm just out here in a pump on a well in Elbert County. Woo! Hey, thanks for the call, Jeremy. We appreciate it, man. Here we go with a very exciting episode of Latin Most Fantastic Crime Fighter the world's ever known. He's going out to Big Water next. Here we go with Chicken Man.
3: Now, another exciting episode in the life of the most fantastic crime fighter the world has ever known.
4: Chicken Man!
5: He's everywhere! He's everywhere!
3: Well, After a long series of damaging defeats at the hands of the criminal element, the wonderful white-winged warrior has been ordered by the police commissioner to hang up his wings and turn in his broom closet key.
4: Before leaving this office, do you have any last questions, former white-winged warrior?
5: Oof.
4: Yes, I do, Commissioner. Ask it, does this cancel my pension plan too?
3: And several hours later, in the secret underground cave located deep below the suburban home of shoe salesman Benton Harbor.
6: Benton? Benton, are you in the chicken cave?
4: It's not a chicken cave, Mother. It's a basement. What do you want?
6: Is there something troubling you?
4: Mother, I'm just thinking.
6: What are you thinking about and in the dark?
4: Nothing. That's why I can do it in the dark.
6: Well, I brought you some soup.
4: I don't want any soup, Mother.
6: It's chicken, your favorite.
4: Mother, I've made a decision.
6: About what, Benton?
4: About my future.
6: You don't mean...
4: I'm through being the clean, living, honest, true, faithful, kind, courageous, daring, valiant, peerless, fearless fighter known as the Winged Warrior.
6: Oh, Benton, how wonderful.
4: Did you say wonderful?
6: You mean you're finally going into something else? Oh, has my dream come true?
4: What dream are you talking about?
6: Benton.
4: What?
6: You're going to become a registered nurse.
4: Damn. No, I'm not going to become a registered nurse.
6: This has been my dream for you, Benton, ever since you were a little boy.
4: Mother.
6: My son, the registered nurse.
4: Mother, that's not what I had in mind.
6: It isn't?
4: No. You see, I have decided to spend my remaining years in government work.
6: Benton, the chicken soup is on the bottom step. Now be careful you don't step into it. What did you say, Benton?
4: I said I'd just step in the chicken soup.
3: And not much later, on the 14th floor of a Midland City luxury apartment building.
4: Ms. Helfinger?
6: Yes.
4: I am a candidate for the high office of police commissioner of Midland City.
6: You're what?
4: Would you vote for me?
6: Vote for you.
4: Well, would you just do some small campaign jobs like driving a sound truck? How about passing out posters?
7: Wow. So Chicken Man has thrown his plumage into the ring. Does he realize how much wing shaking will be going on? One thing for sure, he'll not kiss many little babies with that beak.
3: Be listening tomorrow for another exciting episode in the life of the most fantastic crime fighter the world has ever known.
8: Chicken Man!
0: He's everywhere! Wow. I bet he'll be back to fighting crime and evildoers in no time flat. Today, Tuesday, by Thursday, he'll be back there.
1: By Thursday?
0: Yeah.
1: Huh?
0: Okay. Yeah. Looking forward to another exciting episode, Chicken Man. Have you guys seen the video? Chicago Cubs hosting Minnesota Twins, Wrigley Field. They play the national anthem. And, some dude didn't want to stand up. And another dude will let him know that wasn't cool. I'll explain coming up. We'll get to Linkin Park, Rage, and more on the Waze BPI.
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33: 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Is this thing on?

0: Linkin Park, Heavy as a Crown at 822. Whoa, man. You know where it's not 822? Pennsylvania? Or wherever Gary's at. Gary, where you at now, man?
1: Maine.
2: Oh, you're in Maine.
1: Yep, we're on 295 heading north.
0: On the 295 heading north, Scoop.
3: 295.
0: 295 heading north. So you're out of New York into Maine?
1: Yep. We're passing Topsham.
0: That's funny.
1: Topsham, Maine. We're passing there right now.
0: And tell everybody who you passed just a minute ago.
1: About an hour ago, we passed Five Finger Death Punch tour buses.
0: How fun was that? Fun.
1: They were heading north. I didn't want to honk. I didn't want to wake them up because they played last night for the first show. So,
0: right? Too cool, though.
1: No, that was pretty cool. Yeah. But no, I want to thank you, Willie, for everything you did for me. And I know you said about it earlier, about I was second-guessing it. I did a little bit. I found it hard to believe.
0: Yeah, man. I don't know why people find that hard to believe.
3: So are you just going to Maine for the concert, or are you going to do some other stuff while you're there?
1: Today we're going to go to Arcadia National Park.
3: Oh, okay.
0: Really?
1: That's on the coast.
0: What's in Arcadia?
1: That's on the ocean, about an hour east of Bangor.
0: Bangor. What's in Bangor?
1: That's where we're going. I don't know what's in Bangor.
3: There is a 31-foot tall Paul Bunyan statue in Bangor.
0: Paul Bunyan?
1: If I find it, I'll take
3: it. Yep.
1: We'll find it. We'll take a picture and I'll send it to you.
3: There is also Mount Hope Cemetery, established in 1836. It is the second oldest cemetery in the United States, and it inspired scenes in...
0: Horseman, the Headless Horseman.
3: Pet Cemetery.
0: Pet Cemetery.
3: There is a lot of Stephen King stuff in Bangor, Maine. That was a very popular place for him to set.
1: Steve King lived in Bangor.
3: Yes. You can go visit his residence if you'd like.
1: Yeah.
0: Really?
3: No tours. It's kind of like the Mork and Mindy house in Boulder.
0: Yeah, okay.
3: There's a fence around it that you can go up to the fence and go, oh, Stephen King lived here. Okay.
0: Stephen King lived here.
1: There you go.
0: All right.
1: Last night we stayed in Salem, Massachusetts, and we were looking for some witches.
3: Oh, that's fun.
0: Right? Did you find any? Get a chance of burning any at the stake?
1: we were looking. We couldn't find any.
0: Damn it. The witch count's low this season.
3: Does Salem just totally lean into that whole witch burning thing still?
0: Oh, they have to.
1: Yeah, pretty much.
3: Like, I feel like that's a place...
1: The wax museums and all that.
3: Right. Like, witch tours. That seems like something that they would do at night. Take a witch tour.
0: Yeah. Yeah.
1: Cemeteries and stuff, yeah. But it's pretty neat.
0: Don't leave your hair or any DNA anywhere.
1: Nah, don't do that.
0: Right on, man. How's the date going?
1: The date?
0: Yeah. Aren't you taking a girl?
1: Oh, yeah. She's here. She's waving hi.
0: Yeah.
1: I just want to talk.
0: Gary got a day. Is it y'all's first trip?
1: Last year we went to Vegas, Colorado. Well, not Colorado, Vegas, Arizona.
0: So you comfortable farting around her?
1: What's that?
0: Are you comfortable farting around her?
1: A little bit.
0: Is she comfortable farting around you?
1: Yeah. Yeah, she is.
0: All right, you're good, you're solid. All right, have fun, man. You guys enjoy the show.
1: Yeah, I'm trying to think of some things to ask Ivan when I meet him, some off-the-wall stuff. I don't want to ask him the same questions. I'm gonna ask him about the truck. If he's serious about it, he's not giving it to his son now.
0: Yeah, he wants to keep it.
1: I know. I heard your interview with him last week.
0: Yeah,
1: I was like, wait a minute.
0: He's probably gonna get his son something new, something a little more reliable.
1: Oh yeah.
0: Who knows? Yep. But yeah, he'll flip out on that. Yeah, man. Ask him about that.
1: Yep. there's a few things I'm going to ask him.
0: Yeah, you could ask him about what else. Playing Guitar Hero with me and Birdman back at Dave and Buster's back in the day. There's a few personal things I'd give you a ton, but I'm not going to say it on the air.
1: You'll have to call me then.
0: Yeah. He's a great guy, man. Yeah, he's awesome. You'll enjoy your time.
1: Oh, yeah.
0: Have fun, man. All right? You guys...
1: Like I said, I want to thank you again.
0: Oh, man, glad to help you out, buddy. Glad to help you out. Go enjoy your week.
1: Enjoy your week, both of you.
0: Tell the girl bye. Hello, BPI. Who's this? Yep.
4: Hi, good morning.
0: Yeah, man.
4: Good morning. This is Jacob from Sunstoppers.
0: What's up, Jacob?
4: How are you?
0: Doing good, man. Tell me about Sunstoppers.
4: Yeah, I think I called about a month or so ago. I was just regarding window tinting for auto, commercial, business, residential, and homes. And I just wanted to let you guys know we just officially moved into our new home. We're off of 6th Avenue in Indiana. So anybody that wants to stop by, come say hi. And then I just also wanted to reach out and let people know, just since we're having the 100-degree heat, anybody that needs window tinting for their cars, their homes, or their businesses, just feel free to reach out, and we'll be more than happy to help out with, like, the sun glare or the heat rejection, just because it helps keep the AC in and then the heat out.
0: There you go. Heat rejection, Scoot.
3: Heat rejection.
0: It's got a fancy name, though.
3: I know a lot about that.
0: Yeah, kind of like what, God, Jennifer Ravencraft did to me throughout most of her senior year in high school. all right, so, hey, tell me about, you guys moved to 6th in Indiana. What's the name of your business?
4: Yes, sir. We're Sunstoppers. We're technically Golden, but we do Denver, all the whole Colorado area. And, the address is 14828 West 6th Avenue, Suite 16B, Golden. And we're off of 6th Avenue in Indiana, right off of the highway, right off Indiana. You can see us from the street. And like I said, anybody that needs window tinting, just come stop by, say hi, get on the schedule. We'll take care of you. And then also, if you need it for your home or business.
0: Just out of curiosity, because I usually go one place to get window tinting done, but I've not had window tinting done in forever. How much is window tinting nowadays?
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0: Okay. 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
4: Yeah, no, definitely. 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So we take pride in our installs, and then it's just lifetime warranty. So
3: nothing gets you to point more than seeing a car with bubbles in their tint.
0: Oh, dude, we got a couple years ago, we had some car. I forgot what kind it was, but it was like a smaller car, but the tint was so purple and bubbled, and you couldn't scrape it off, man. It was such a pain in the ass to remove. It was awful.
4: Yeah. Yeah, ours will never come out that way. We take pride in our first install, so we get it done right the first time. And then that way, anytime anyone comes back for another vehicle or for a referral. And then one last thing I wanted to mention to you guys as well. We've been recommended by the Skin Cancer Foundation since 2020. And then just being at elevation of 5,280, we're a little more exposed than other states to the sun. So it's just kind of important to get that film on your windows, because it has the 99 UV ray protection, because even the premium dye does. So all three films that we offer will protect you from the sun. So without having to put on sunblock or sunscreen, you just sit in your car with your tint on and you're good to go.
0: Dude, the sun gets such a bad rap nowadays. I'm such a big fan of the sun. But man, it gets...
4: We love the sun.
0: It just does damage your skin, cars, paint, dashboards, everything. Everything it touches, it just rocks. But in small doses, it's awesome. Sunstoppers, yeah, no, Indiana. Where do people find you online, man?
4: Just sunstoppersdenver.com. So you could just go to our website, and then that's where you can find us.
0: Sunstoppersdenver.com. Sunstoppers, you guys. Check that out. Hey, man, thanks for calling us up. Let the BPI family know about it. And break us off some price points, man, that we need to know awesome. Where that is.
4: All right, yeah, that sounds great. I appreciate you guys for everything. And then just reach out, man, and we'll be love to hook you and your lady up with a Suburban.
0: There you go, man. You guys take care. If you guys need some window tint or anything else, some stoppers, check them out and tell me you heard about it on Do Your Favorite Tuesday. That's cool. All right, Rage Against Machine on the way, Shinedown. More business. We're all up in your business. Do you have a business? Scoop's got one. We'll talk about that in a minute. But what's yours? 303-713-7625, 7655, or 303-631-2946. Hey, it's time to promote your business. How can we help it? Do Your Favorite Tuesday. We're all about it as BPI.
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0: Rage 843 going through the phones to your favorite Tuesday. What about your business? We're down to help it out. See if we can't push, promote it, talk about it any way we can. We do have tickets today. More on those here in just a few. Let's get back to the phone. Low BPI, who's this?
1: It's Michael.
0: What's up, Michael?
1: There's Handyman Service. How are you guys?
0: Good, man. All right, Michael with what Handyman Service?
1: It's called Bears Handyman Service.
0: All right.
1: Just out here doing, like, you know, small jobs that big companies can't get to, you know?
2: And where is out here?
1: So I live in the Panhandle of Scotts Bluff. Nebraska, sorry.
0: Wait, you live in Nebraska?
1: Yeah.
0: We're at Nebraska.
1: Like the Panhandle, Scotts Bluff area.
0: Okay. It's a cool spot.
1: Yeah, it's nice here. It's not too bad.
0: So, right, you do handyman services down there. What kind of stuff you do?
1: Oh, just small repairs, residential, commercial, anything like painting, drywall repair, pretty much you name it that a one-guy band can do. You know what I mean? I'm only one guy.
0: So. Right. Okay. Anything else you want to add to it? Do you do a little plumbing, a little electrical, doing like ceiling fans woodwork, yard work?
1: A little bit of everything. Like I've been in the construction industry for 18 years and just trying to push my own business this time.
0: Right on. It's Bears Handyman Service. What's your phone number out there?
1: It's 308-765-2617. And my last name is spelled B-A-E-R.
0: Handyman. B-A-E-R. All right. Bears Handyman Service, 308-765-2617. Now, you're at Nebraska. Will you come to the Colorado side of the coin and do anything over there? Somebody needs some help? Or, for that matter, Wyoming,
1: I
0: guess?
1: Yeah, of course.
0: All right.
1: I mean, I will go all the way from, it's basically Alliance, Nebraska, to Wheatland, Wyoming, and to Fort Collins. Maybe down in Denver, if somebody needs something, they can get something done.
0: Okay. Sounds good, man. We're right on. 308-765-2617. Check out Bears Handyman Services. Appreciate you, man. Good luck with it, okay?
1: Thanks, guys. You guys rock. Have a good day.
0: All right. Appreciate you, bro. See you, buddy. Hello, BPI. Who's this?
3: Hello?
0: Hello?
3: This is Terry.
0: Terry?
3: Carrie.
0: What's up, Carrie?
3: No, Carrie with a T.
2: So, Terry.
0: I did say Terry, didn't I?
2: Yeah.
0: I thought I said Sorry. Terry. And you said no.
3: You might have, but yeah.
0: Right. Terry.
3: I was.
0: With a T.
3: Okay. Well, yeah. Well, anyways, I was wondering, I've done it this year and last year and the year before. I have been trying to help my sister-in-law find a car. Okay. And I put her name down for cars for Christmas. She's got 5 kids. She needs a van. And, yeah. And then another thing is me and my daughter are currently looking for another place to live because my sister-in-law decided to attack me on Saturday.
0: Oh, that was a lot. All right, hold up.
3: That's why I was going to see if you could possibly call me

0: has a deal that they're looking to maybe get some new people in their house.
1: I want to say like right off of 76th Avenue and Highway 36. That's where I'm at right now.
0: So that's like the Westminster area?
1: Yeah, it's like right on the border of Westminster, Federal Heights, and Denver.
0: Okay.
2: And what's your price range you're trying to find a place to stay at?
1: Anywhere below $3,000.
0: Okay. $3,000 a month? You should be able to find something for that.
1: Yeah. It's just, yeah. But yeah, it's like, you know, it's been, yeah.
0: Do you need a house? Can you do an apartment?
1: I'd rather do a house because I got four dogs.
0: Okay.
2: Yeah. Or a, you know, formerly the dog pound is vacant. No, let's see. $3,000, you should be able to score something. How big are your dogs? Are they big dogs?
1: Well, I got one big dog and the rest of them are all small.
0: All right.
1: And a medium dog. It's like I got one big dog and then one medium dog and then the other ones are small.
0: I think you should be able to find something. For comparison, the condos in my complex, a two-bedroom, which is probably what you're looking for. You're looking for more of a house. But a two-bedroom in my place goes from somewhere between $1,700 and $1,950 a month. So for $3,000 or less, I would think you'd be able to find something maybe in the Commerce City area. Might be a little bit more of a drive. But Commerce City, Federal Heights, somewhere in there, I would think you should be able to find something in there for that price.
1: Yeah, I'll keep looking, but yeah. I mean, even though my sister-in-law attacked me, I still want to help her out.
2: Terry, what's your phone number in case somebody's listening?
1: 720-418-0970.
2: Okay. So if anybody's got a place to rent up there in that area, maybe you can give Terry a buzz and see if you can help her out. And as far as cars and Christmas stuff goes, let me know. So, I don't even know. You could probably nominate somebody right now that I don't mention. I never turned it off last year. So, you could nominate somebody right now. It's WillieBFoundation.org. Put it in there. You've done it a few years. Here's the problem. So, I get, you know, last year, you know, I'll buy cars. I'll get cars donated. Todd, the boys at the OA Chevrolet group down there helped me out. But, you know, really depending on the cars I get, I'll get 50 cars. 60 cars, but only 30, 35, 40 of them are decent enough to give away. And for those 35 or 40 cars, I have 3,000 people try to get them.
1: I totally understand.
2: I wish I was rich. If I won the lottery tonight, I'd have 300 cars.
1: Me too.
2: I'll take note of that. Put it in there. You talk to me on the air. We'll see what we can do for your sister-in-law. But if she's attacking you, you're being very generous.
1: Yeah.
2: If somebody attacks me, the first thing I don't do is be like, man, that person attacked me. They really need a car.
1: Well, there's more to the story.
2: I'm sure there is.
1: Yeah. I did put her down. Well, I mean, she does have a car right now, but it's not working. It keeps on overheating and everything else, and so she doesn't drive it.
2: Yeah, we did that not last year, but year before last. We fixed a lot of people's cars after Cars for Christmas, and that turned into a whole nother 6 months, man. That was forever. It took forever.
1: Yeah.
2: So, all right. Well, Terry, good luck with that. Let us know if you find a place, and then I'll keep you posted on Cars for Christmas as that gets a little closer. Okay.
1: Okay. I'll do a thing for her, and then we'll go from there.
2: Okay. Thank you.
0: Sounds good.
2: WillieBFoundation.org. You could either submit a story. There's a nominated person, or you can make a donation if you want. But yeah, most people are nominating somebody. Hello, BPI. Who's this?
3: This is April.
2: April. All right, April. Do you favor Tuesday? How can we help you out, April?
3: So a couple weeks ago, I called in about the We Are Evergreen Fall Festival / benefit concert.
2: Yeah.
3: And we are trying to raise money for the Evergreen Legacy Fund, which helps with people in Evergreen who may be struggling mentally and need someone to talk to, you know, before it gets to a point where

0: It was actually started after the school shooting last year. And so it really helps out kids who maybe feel like they don't have somebody to talk to and they can, or financially can't, you know, go talk to somebody. And so it's a really great program. And so last year we did the festival and we had a really good turnout. We ended up raising $4,200 for the legacy funds. Cool. So we're trying to do that again this year. I injured my back, and so I'm in a walker right now, or having to use a walker, and so I'm not able to, like, go business to business like I did last year looking for sponsorship. So I'm really hoping.
1: Yeah, that's hard.
0: It's just dusting. Would you know that? I was just dusting, and my back popped, and that was it.
1: Right. Get sponsorships for anything. I ran Call Rescue Outlaws for a number of years, and man, I'd worked so freaking hard as sponsors and things for people to win and money to support it. And man, people have no idea how difficult that stuff is to get done and accomplished. And they'd just be like, how come there's not more? Or you should do this class. We should do that too. That is never enough. It's tough. So I understand how sponsorships. Yeah, it's rough, and I'm trying to find sponsors all the time for Willie B. Foundation and what we do. So it's always difficult. The more literature, paper, the more you're out there knocking on doors, obviously, the more it helps. But if can you give us a quick overview as to, you know, what the fundraising's for, what you guys do real fast, just to maybe somebody's out there that's got money burning a hole in their pocket, they want to help out.
0: Merchandise too that says we are evergreen, and it's a really fun. We took kind of a Grateful Dead logo and with the bears and turned it into elk with, you know, like the Northern Lights, and so it's a really fun design. We're doing cups and shirts and bags, you know, things of that nature. So that, and anything that's purchased off of the website also goes towards the festival. My husband and I do it individually per order. It was how we actually did probably about 400 shirts last year.
1: Wow.
0: That were returned. Yeah, and every one of them was hand done in the basement of our apartment. And it was a lot of long nights. We both worked full-time jobs, but it was for a really good cause. I work for a pediatric office, so seeing these kids come through day after day, you know, it's heartbreaking that these kids are going through so much right now, and that they feel that that's the only way to express, you know, how they're feeling.
1: All right.
0: And so that's what the fund is for, is to help those kids out who may not be able to either afford it or are scared to go talk to somebody that their parents may find out, you know, things of that nature. It's just to help them. It's another avenue for them.
2: And you said you have a website now?
0: Yes.
1: What's the website?
0: Okay, so it's weareevergreen.bigcartel.com. And by the end of the day, I will have a donations button on there if I can figure it out. I'm not a web designer, so it's still...
1: We are evergreen... Service. What was it? Big Cartel?
0: We are evergreen.bigcartel.
1: Okay. We are evergreen.bigcartel. All right, there you go. Well, hopefully you'll get an edge up on sponsors, get some help there. Be able to do that for too long. That's pretty cool. And then see if you can't make a day out of it.
2: And I will have a link up to their website from the KBPI Facebook page here in about 2 minutes.
1: Dope.
0: Perfect. Thank you so much.
1: You're welcome. Best of luck to you up there, and congratulations with the accomplishment last year. Hopefully, we'll get back on that success. Do it again this year.
0: I'm hoping so. Thank you for all you do, too.
1: All right. Talk to you soon, okay?
2: And it's a pretty cool shirt.
0: All right.
1: Yeah, man. Look at that. Yeah, it is pretty cool. It's got a little metal script-looking thing to the letters and stuff. It kind of looks like a rock and roll T-shirt. It's kind of cool. All right. That's dope. All right, get those. Hey, we got to take a break now. No, we're doing Five Fingers. Sweet, even better. Better than a commercial. It's Eye of the Storm. Little Five Finger for you is BPI.

0: 5, Pick It Up Punch, and Eye of the Storm. That's a good one. It's 179 KBPI. Let's go to our boy Daniel, see what's up. Hello, EPI. Who's this? Yo, Daniel. What up, man?
1: Doing good. How are you doing, man?
0: Doing good, bud. Doing good. All right, Do Favorite Tuesday. That means tickets now. It's officially after 9 o'clock. Hey, and here's the list. Scoop, hit him with the list.
2: We have tickets to the Decibel Metal and Beer Fest going on at the Fillmore December 4th. We have tickets to George Lopez at the Paramount Theater doing stand-up, and that is July 21st. That is
0: tonight?
2: No, that show's September 18th. I don't know why they put that there. September 18th. Then we have tickets to 3 Days Grace going on at Ball Arena on November 11th. And then we have a few pairs of tickets to Ministry at Red Rocks. Woo! September 15th.
1: Dumb. Oh, Ministry, brother.
0: Ministry. Ministry of Red Rocks. That's going to be the bomb. All right, man. Hang on, Daniel. We'll get you on that list.
1: Oh, thank you, man.
0: All right, buddy. Heck yeah. Hello, BPI. Who's this? Hello.
3: What's up, Willie?
0: What's up, man? Do your favorite Tuesday, brother. How can we help?
3: What tickets you got, man?
2: We have tickets to the Decibel Metal and Beer Fest, 3 Days Grace, George Lopez, or Ministry.
3: 3 Days Grace, man.
0: Nice. That's what I prevail. 3 Days Grace come with I prevail.
2: Correct.
0: So should be a good one. Hang on, man. We'll get you on that list.
3: Right on, Willie.
0: Hello, BPI. Who's this?
4: This is Brittany.
0: Brittany. All right, Brittany. Do your favorite Tuesday. What list you want to get on?
4: Okay. What the list you want? 3 Day Grace one.
0: 3 Days Grace.
4: Yeah.
0: Sweet. All right, hang on. Hello, BPI. Who's this?
4: Jennifer.
0: Jennifer. Do your favorite Tuesday. How can we help?
4: Can I get tickets to I Prevail?
0: Yeah, we'll put you on the list. It's I Prevail, 3 Days Grace. Does that work?
4: That's awesome.
0: All right.
2: You don't have to stick around for 3 Days Grace, but it's worth it.
4: No.
0: You might want to. You imagine somebody being like right after I Prevail.
2: It's a short night.
0: What? yeah. All right. Hello, EPI. Who's this?
5: Justin,
0: what's up, man? Do your favorite Tuesday.
5: Let's see if I can get on the list for Beer Fest.
2: Okay.
0: Not a problem, man. Hang on.
5: Thank you.
0: Cool. Break. We're back to it. See? All kinds of tickets today. So you heard the lineup. 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
1: 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You'll be fine.

0: Hell yeah, a little POD and Alive. It's 107.9 KBPI. To the phones we go. Do your favorite Tuesday. Hello, BPI. Who's this?
1: This is Jericho.
0: Jericho, what up, man?
2: Not much, man. How we doing, Willie?
0: I'm hanging in there, bud. How can we help you? Do your favorite Tuesday. What's up?
1: I heard about some 3 days of grace tickets. It'd be cool to get on that list.
0: All right. Cool. Not a problem. Consider that done, man. Hang on, Jericho. We'll get some info.
3: Oh, that's going to be a... Maybe somebody said.
0: Hello, BPI. Who's this?
4: Hey, good morning. It's Stephanie.
0: Stephanie, do your favorite Tuesday. How can we help?
4: Can I get on the list for 3 days grace, please?
0: Sure enough. All right, 3 days grace it is. Hang on. Okay. Hello, BPI. Who's this?
5: It's Matt.
0: Matt, what up, man?
5: What's going on?
0: Tell me, man. It's your favorite Tuesday.
5: I want tickets to Chevelle and Breaking Benjamin's. A while back, and
0: yeah.
5: She said they did see an email when they come in, and I've not received an email yet, so I've seen.
0: Yeah, I think that shows what, September? Is that one September?
3: Yeah. Usually, this is a good announcement for everybody. Usually, we get our tickets in about a month ahead of time. So if you win a ways out, like people that won AC/DC like a year ago, we'll call and let you know, hey, you're in the system, just to let you know that you won't get a call. You'll get an email. But we'll let you know that you're in the system. And then when the tickets show up, which is usually about a month out, then we'll send those all out at one big blast. So if you haven't heard about those yet, chances are we haven't got the tickets in.
0: Right.
3: If we got you,
0: as soon as we get them, we'll let you guys know about them. And if you look, if it's 2 weeks out from the show and you still haven't heard anything, definitely call us.
3: Right. If you want AC/DC from us and you haven't heard yet, let us know.
0: Yeah,
3: we'll get that. But you should be all right with Chevelle Breaking Benjamin still. Can we get you on another list today?
0: Hello. Hello. He don't even care.
3: All right.
0: He was like, man, I don't know why these dudes are talking. I'm just going to hang up.
3: Phone stopped ringing, so maybe we got some phone issues going on.
0: Papa Roach and help. Let's get it done.

0: Roach and Help. It's 179 KBPI. Good morning. Welcome to Do Your Favorite Tuesday. How can we help you out? Right now, it's all about tickets. Well, we normally is that way at 9 o'clock hour. Not a good lie. What do you give me? But if there's, well, if there's a way we can help you, got a business, something like talk about, push, promote, get out there, we're down to help that out as well. 303-713-7625, 7655, or 303-631-2946 will get you through. And a side note, if anybody wants to rent a house, I've got one for rent. It's a little east of Parker. But yeah.
1: Kind of on the southeast side of everything.
0: Yeah. It's between Elizabeth and Parker. But if you want to rent it, hey man, down. I like dogs.
1: If you work in the Black Forest, not too far of a drive.
0: No, Parker's not a bad drive. Or Southside. I drive here. But yeah, south side of town. Hello, EPI. Who's this?
2: David.
0: David. What up, David?
2: What's up, Will?
0: Hey, man, do your favorite Tuesday. How can we help?
2: Want to get on the list for the 3 days grace tickets, bud.
0: Yeah, man. It's going to be a good one. 3 days grace and I prevail. All right, hang on, David.
1: Just a heads up, we only have one pair for the 3 days grace. We do have four pairs for the Red Rocks show with Ministry. We have a couple of pairs for George Lopez at the Paramount. Nobody has grabbed any of those yet.
0: Nobody's grabbed the George Lopez tickets, huh?
1: Right.
0: Hello, BPI. Who's this?
3: Hi, this is Paul.
0: Paul, what up, man? Do your favorite Tuesday.
3: Much, guys. I want to see if I get on that George Lopez list.
1: All right.
0: Yeah, there you go. Some laughs. All right, man. Hang on. Hello, BPI. Who's this?
4: This is Jody.
0: Jody, do your favorite Tuesday. How can we help?
4: 3 days grace tickets.
0: Sure. Hang on. Hello, BPI. Who's this? Hello.
5: Hello.
0: There you go, man. Hey, it's do your favorite Tuesday, bro. How can we help?
5: I want to get on the ministry list.
0: Can't say I blame you there. Hang on.
5: Cool.
0: Right. And?
1: And we'll take a break.
0: And we're taking a break. Man, we worked so hard in that set. We needed one. All right. I don't feel like changing those tunes up a little bit. We'll do some In This Moment.
1: Okay.
0: We'll do some In This Moment and...
1: you should probably play the new Breaking Benjamin.
0: Yeah, new Breaking Benjamin is pretty tight. Yeah, we'll drop that one in mix too. So 179 KBPI.
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0: Adrenalized in this moment. 107.9 KBPI. On a Do You a Favor Tuesday, that means we're back to the phones. That means we're back to giving away tickets. Hello, BPI. Who's this?
1: Hey, this is John.
0: John, how can we help out, man? Do You a Favor Tuesday. What's up?
1: Looking for a 3-day grace ticket list, please.
0: Yeah, man. Not a problem. 3 days grace it is. All right. Hang on. Hello, BPI. Who's this? Hello. Listen to that. Listen to me, not that. Hello. There you go. Turn
2: it
0: down.
2: Willie? What up, Scoop?
0: Stephen Miller.
2: Yo, yo, yo.
0: What's up? What list you want to get on?
2: None, actually. Just call and wish you guys a happy day and see if you guys can play some Ben Sevenfold.
0: Sure.
3: Sure. We made that happen.
0: Been all over Ben today. All right. Yeah, man. You won't get on any list? But the list are right there.
2: I don't think I'm going to be able to make it to any of those shows.
0: Ah, all right. None of them. He's busy. Yeah. He's busy. All right, man. Thanks, Steven.
3: Too busy for acid bath and ministry.
0: Yeah, man. There's people trying to get through like, that dude wasted my spot just to wish him a good day. Hello, BPI. Who's this?
4: Trisha.
0: Patricia?
4: Trisha.
0: Trisha. Okay, Trisha. She got upset. Did you hear that?
4: Sad?
0: I said it sounded like you were upset when I said
4: Patricia. Oh, no. Well, Patricia, yeah, I don't like that.
0: I can tell.
4: Yeah.
0: She said Trisha.
3: She ain't no Patty.
0: Right. Ain't no put in that.
4: That's right.
0: We're messing that name up, dumbass.
4: For sure.
0: All right, Trisha. what can we do for a D Fair Tuesday?
4: I would like to get on the George Lopez list, please.
0: Sure. All right. Hang on. She's smart. But she's not a puh. Hello, BPI. Who's this?
5: Shaggy.
0: Shaggy. What up, man?
5: All right. You guys are awesome, man. You know, Scoob, Willie, man, you guys are just awesome. So I'm ready. I broke my leg, you know, side story. However, it's incredible. I'm a metal man now, but the mind is a terrible thing to taste is where I'm at. Big fan.
0: Ministry. Scoop's looking at me somewhat perplexed, and I'm like, that's ministry, bro.
5: Yeah.
0: Ministry fans know, those that know, know. All right, Shaggy, hang on. hello, BPI, who's this?
6: Michelle.
0: Michelle, do you favor Tuesday, what's up?
6: Not a lot, in yourself?
0: You know, just taking these requests for everybody, trying to get them the right tickets. What ticket are you wanting?
6: Ministry, please.
0: She knows what's up. Ministry, yeah. All right, hang on. Ministry and Acid Bath. Coming to Red Rocks. Sick show. One more. Hello, BPI. Who's this?
7: This is Jess.
0: Jess?
7: Yeah.
0: Hey, Jess.
7: How are you?
0: Doing good. Do Your Favor Tuesday. What's up?
7: I want to get on a list for ministry.
0: Nice. Smart. All right, hang on. We'll put you on that list.
3: Late run for ministry.
0: Right. I mean, ministry's badass. Al Jorgensen has been on a retirement tour for like, you know, 6 years. Breaking Benjamin, Something Wicked, their new one. Here we go. It's 107.9 KBPI.

0: something wicked. Latest from Breaking Benjamin. What's up? It's 179 KBPI. Do your favorite Tuesday. Back to the phones. Hello, EPI. Who's this?
1: Yo, what's up, Willie?
0: What's
1: this is Paul, man.
0: Paul, how you doing, man?
1: I'm doing good. What's up, Scoop?
2: What up?
0: Yo, all right, Paul. What list you want to get on?
1: I would like to see if I could get on that huge list for George Lopez.
0: Sure. Hang on, man.
2: Turn that one into a drawing. Hang on.
0: Oh, drawing time for George Lopez.
2: We had a different message for Paul, but...
0: Hello, EPI. Who's this?
3: Jacob.
0: Jacob, do your favorite Tuesday. What? Is this Jacob Chavez?
3: Yes, sir.
0: What up, Jacob?
3: What's happening, man?
0: Tell me, man. Do your favorite Tuesday. Are you ready for it?
3: I think you guys like look for my number and then you don't answer because it's me, because I called and nobody answers.
0: I don't have anything to do with phones. That'd be Scoop, but he can't see who's calling.
2: Sometimes I can, sometimes I can't. For you, no idea who you are.
3: Oh, okay. Hey,
0: he didn't even know who you are right now. I do, but he doesn't. If you came in here today, he might recognize you, but I would be like, yeah. Jacob, what are you doing, man? So, all right, man. What's up? What list?
3: 3 days grace, please. I know it's a one in a million, but...
2: Yeah, it's a little better than that, but not much better. Well, hang on.
0: You're hard as hell. Hello, EPI. Who's this?
4: Hey, it's Cody from up in Cheyenne.
0: What's up, man?
4: How you guys doing today?
0: Doing good. Do your favorite Tuesday, man. What do you got?
4: Well, I just wanted to, you know, call and remind you guys like I did, like I think last week, week before. It's Frontier Days, so if you guys want to support a bunch of local businesses at once... Come see downtown Cheyenne. We got a lot of stuff here, a lot of breweries, a lot of restaurants, a lot of cool places to see.
0: Yeah.
4: So I just want to throw that out there and then see if I can't get on that 3 days grace list.
0: Nice, man. All right. Don't forget about Cheyenne Frontier Days, y'all. Good times, good people.
2: Now would be a good time to remind you that Hardy is playing Frontier Days on Friday.
0: Ooh, coming up.
2: Yep. It's not too late. I'm guessing tickets are still available.
0: Psycho. Come on. Hardy's great. Oh, that person, not great. They hung up on us. They don't like us, Scoop.
2: I guess not.
0: Mean peoples. That means we're taking a break playing Offspring. So, but yeah, man, maybe we'll get some Hardy on. We'll do Hardy right now. See, this is what's great about this station. We just were like, hey, man, Hardy's playing. On Friday, we should probably get some on. So just pull up right now, music. Hardy. Starts with an H in case you're curious. we pull it up on the music. What do we got?
2: Rockstar.
0: Hell yeah. It happens just that fast. Man, that's impressive. All right, here you go, Rockstar. Hardy. Who's going to be at where on Friday?
2: Cheyenne Frontier Day.
0: Shut the front door. It's amazing how quick we are. All right, it's 179 KBPI.

0: whether you, you know, love it or hate it, AI is undeniably it's having a negative impact on a lot of things that we just, you know, wildlife photography is one of those things you just, you're just breathtaking, this and that. Well, AI can put something together like that. It's just like, it's so easy for it. It's so like, you know, it's like you don't need any, I don't know, wildlife photography anymore. Unless it's, you know, finding that, what is that new species of monkey we just found?
1: Oh, yeah, the orange lip
0: conga
1: things.
0: Yeah.
1: But who knows? Maybe it's verified. AI. Yeah, somebody just came out and was like, I decided to take a vacation in the Congo for 2 weeks.
0: Right.
1: I didn't do any work except for telling Claude to put orange lips on this monkey.
0: Right.
1: It did look a little ragged for a monkey. Just
0: either wild looking.
1: Out there.
0: All right. All right. One final round. Hello, BPI. Who's this?
2: Alyssa.
0: Do you favor Tuesday? How can we help?
2: Hi, Willie. Hi, Scoop. I wanted to get on 3 Days Grace, please.
0: Not a problem. Hang on. She wanted to get more than the list. She wanted to get on them. Hello, EPI. Who's this?
3: Hey, man. It's Raymond.
0: Raymond, do your favorite Tuesday, my friend. How can we help out?
3: Hey, man. Can I get on that list for 3 Days Grace?
0: Sure. Hang on. Hello, EPI. Who's this? Hello.
4: Hey.
0: Yeah, man, what's your name?
4: Jerry.
0: Jerry, do your favorite Tuesday, man. How can we help out?
4: Hey, I was wondering if I could get it on the list for, what's your name?
0: You tell me.
4: George Lopez.
0: Oh, yeah, George Lopez?
4: George Lopez.
0: Yeah. Sure. All right, hang on. Now George Lopez got really interested. Hello, BPI, who's this?
5: Hey, Pam, how are you feeling?
0: What's up, Pam?
5: Yeah.
0: Do you favor Tuesday? How can we help out?
5: I was just wondering if I could get on the list for Marilyn Manson.
0: Yeah, we had a list for Marilyn Manson.
5: That would be great.
1: Yeah, it would be great.
0: Yeah,
1: but awesome. Out of the list that we are doing, which would you like to be on?
0: Yeah.
1: We have Ministry Tickets, we have George Lopez, we have 3 Days Grace, or the Decibel Metal and Beer Fest.
5: Oh, man. You give me so many choices. Now I'm confused. Actually, anything would be great. You know, in this kind of weather, like stuck in the house, it'd be wonderful to get out any one of your lists.
1: All right, Ministry it is.
0: There you go. Ministry it is. Packed up, Ministry.
1: How about one and last that, one? For good measure.
0: All right, hello, BPI. Who's this? Hello?
6: Boogersville, Tennessee.
0: What's up, Brian from Boogersville?
6: What's going on, my wild homies?
0: How you doing, man?
6: Hey, man, I was wondering if we could get them, me and Vicky. We had never been to Red Rocks, man. I'd like to see if y'all could please put us on the list for Ministry.
0: Nice.
6: Red Rocks, my man.
0: All right. Yes, we can. Final call of the day, too, man. Just making it. Perfect.
6: We appreciate y'all, man.
0: All right, buddy. Hang on line. We'll get some info and let you know. All right?
6: Okay.
0: All right, buddy. There you go. Wrapping up for Do Your Favorite Tuesday. You got big plans tonight? What's on the plate, man?
1: I think I might work on the app tonight. I think that's probably next up. For my portion of Do Your Favorite Tuesday, I got my website up and working yesterday, so you can go check out scoopscoops.com. There's links to both my 3D printing stuff and links to all my books. So if you want to buy a book, now is your chance.
0: It's a good book, man.
1: It'll take you right over to Amazon. I sold one yesterday.
0: Scoops, super one-word word search challenge. I recommend that one because, you know, you just find the word and you just pass it. You don't even have to scribble on it. It's like a recyclable.
1: Right. And if you have bad memory, it's always a fresh book.
0: All our listeners got bad memories. We know what you do. yeah, man. Oh, I didn't see this one. Shangri-La?
1: Ooh.
0: I bet that was tough. Oof. Oof. That one is tough. Look, anyway, once you do one, you're sucked in, man. It gets you. So, yeah, if you're looking for something fun to do, check it out. Scoop's Ultimate Word Search Adventure and Scoop's Super One Word Word Search Challenge.
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0: That's cool. There you go. That's his portion of Do Your Favorite Tuesday. Anybody want to rent a house?

0: Man. Yeah, I got to get a ringer.
1: Is it all fixed up and ready to go?
0: Yeah, it's fixed up.
1: So ready to go. They're ready to move in on...
0: Monica even put it on the Zillow, I think.
1: Oh, really? Okay, yeah. Good.
0: Yesterday, hoping that would help. But, you know, it's a big house. It's like, you know, I think it's like 3,500 square feet. And, you know, right. It's on 2.5 acres. It's, you know, got to walk out, but it's a big house.
1: It's not for a solo dude with a single dog.
0: No, I mean, not unless you feel like dropping a lot for mortgage because it is expensive. It's not, you know, that's the problem. We put it on there because it's, you know, it's our mortgage payment on the place. It's $4,000 a month. You know, $4,100 a month is what it is, which we get expensive. But everything else out there is same, you know, same price.
1: Right.
0: So that's, you know, probably why it's not being rented. But, you know, I need to definitely get that done. So, yeah, if you know anybody who wants to rent a nice house, it is super nice. I will tell you that. It's almost, it's funny because Monica and I and the kids are over there watering the rose bushes and stuff the other day. And we're like, man, we got to get somebody to rent this damn place, blah, blah, blah. And Yatana goes, why can't we live over here? I'm like, what? You know what?
1: Would you rather
0: you
1: live over
0: like,
1: there?
0: You don't want to stay at the house we're at? She's like, I like this house. I mean, it's just a day. I'm like, we don't have our pool over here. We don't have our pond and blah, blah, blah. She's like, yeah, but this house is pretty. And I'm like, well, so would our house would be pretty if y'all would pick up your toys. But yeah.
1: Yeah, apparently.
0: They just don't get it. Sure are cute, though. You guys have an awesome afternoon. We appreciate you a million times over, man. First responders and veterans, thank you for all you all do, man. Appreciate y'all a ton. Have an awesome afternoon. I don't know if you heard this, but it's going to be hot today.
1: And if you get rain, consider yourself lucky.
0: Yeah, man. Hey, bag it up and send it over to my house.
1: quarter trash bag.
0: Put a forever stamp on it and send it right over. All right, you guys. Have an awesome afternoon. We'll see you bright and early tomorrow at 107.9 KBPI.
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$10,000 isn't enough money that you can, like, quit your job. But $1,000 extra that you weren't planning on? Hell yeah. Win it after Disturbed KBPI.

So recently, the surviving members of Soundgarden said that their final album, when they were kind of in the process of recording when Cornell died, is finally going to come out, but not until next year because the members are doing other projects. They want to be free to promote it. So that's happening next year sometime. 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

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Want proof? Well, KBPI is also available on 95.7 HD2. Explain that, genius. Boom. Mind blown.

solo album after all these years? Yes, heard a little bit of one of the songs, and yes, it is very Beasties-esque. That new album will be out end of next month. KBPI.

still trying to wrap my brain around how it possibly has been 9 years since Chester Bennington's death. Yesterday was the 9th anniversary of his death. Saw a lot of really great tributes yesterday. 107.9 KBPI, it's Everlast.

another shot at $1,000. 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We'll do it after Evanescence.

right, Broncos will have rookies reporting to training camp tomorrow. Veterans will arrive a week from today. You know, the first preseason game of the season is the Hall of Fame game, and it's 2 weeks from Thursday. We're so close. KBPI, it's 2 weeks.

0: 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What's up?
1: Hey, Allie, can we hear Alice in Chains, The Rooster? I really love that song. I really love to hear it.
0: Happy to do it and appreciate the request. 107.9 KBPI. Tap that microphone button on the app if you got something to say.

Well, FIFA says they're going to investigate a little scuffle after the finale match in New Jersey on Sunday after Spain took down Argentina. A couple of the coaches and players from Argentina involved in a scuffle with some of the Spain players and coaches. Not a great way to end a great tournament. KBPI.

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0: Okay.
2: Thank you.
0: You got it. We'll do some AC/DC after this new one from 3 Days Grace. 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

are getting close. The new Five Finger Death Punch album, their 10th studio album celebrating their 20th anniversary, will be out a week from Friday. This is from it. KBPI, Nonstop. Oh, Father!

enjoyed the FIFA World Cup, 107.9 KBPI, but I am glad that our Colorado Rapids team will be back on the pitch for some MLS action tomorrow, hosting San Diego. Rapids currently 5-1-9, so got some work to do. 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

0: 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Under the Covers
1: with Ellie. Tomorrow is the first anniversary of the death of Ozzy Osbourne. And it's crazy. It happened, what, like 6 weeks, 2 months after Black Sabbath's farewell concert in Birmingham, England. He knew it was going to be his final performance, but I don't think anybody had an idea that he would be gone so soon thereafter. So Faith Moore doing Black Sabbath's War Pigs Under the Covers with Ali.

0: so how much coffee is too much coffee? Do you ask yourself that? 107.9 KBPI. Well, according to the American Heart Association, they indicate that consuming up to 5 8-ounce cups of coffee is generally safe for most adults. Now, some people hate coffee. Some people mainline coffee all day long. I'm more of a one and done kind of, like, I have it in the morning and then none the rest of the day. But 5 cups of coffee a day, they're saying, is generally safe. I feel like if you need more than 5 cups of coffee to keep going during the day, then there may be some other issues there. KBPI.
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All right, so last week on Tyrese Halliburton's podcast, LeBron James said he's not ready to reveal which team he's going to. I'm not ready to reveal which team I'm going to is not the same as I haven't decided yet. But ESPN is reporting that he's focusing on the Heat, the Cavaliers, and the 76ers, where he before was saying he was also considering the Warriors, the Nuggets, and the Timberwolves. So I don't know what to believe anymore. But I do know the NBA won't make their television broadcast schedule until he decides. KBPI.

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1: 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Hoping I could hear Raymond Ayala by Giovanni and the Higher Guns. Thank you.
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weeks away from the MLB trade deadline, but the Rockies traded relief pitcher Seth Halvorsen to the Dodgers for a couple of minor leaguers. They received pitcher Nick Frasso and outfielder Lyndon Vuderek in that deal. So Halvorsen currently on the injured list with some shoulder inflammation, but he has a 4.74 ERA this season. And the Rockies say that that trade gives them potential replacement for Halvorsen's role and another young prospect. KBPI.

107.9 KBPI. 3 days grace tickets up for grabs all this week with the Willie B and Scoop. They're going to be at Ball Arena on November the 11th. Just got your hookup all week in the mornings. 107.9 KBPI.

car used to focus just on the AQH and the TSL, but now we got to go after those MUVs. Sorry, is that hard to follow? Well, follow at 1079 KBPI on social media, and it'll all make sense. Even if it doesn't, that's all right.

Chris that's down in a hole. We are KBPI. It's hot, but it's not 100 degrees, so we got that going for us. Just try not to breathe because the air still kind of sucks. KBPI.

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tour kicked off last weekend. They were in Detroit yesterday. They're out there with Tesla and Extreme. Tesla and Extreme, in every video I've seen, they sound great. And of course, Motley Crue sounds like Motley Crue. That's no shot at Vince, or maybe it is, but I mean, he's Vince. Bless his heart, he tries. Looks like he's lost a couple of pounds, so good for him, but he still sounds like Vince, and that's no good. But I'm broken. I'd go see him anyway.

WPI Rocks, The Rockies. That is Linkin Park. I am Josh. What would you do with $1,000? Imagine the possibilities. Maybe get some Broncos tickets for this year. I don't know. Go see a ball game. Go make a nice road trip somewhere. Well, you could win it. $1,000 coming up just after 4 o'clock. But right now, it is Nirvana.

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Neighbors Give It Away. I saw that Jim Parsons said he was miserable when he had to play Sheldon on The Big Bang Theory. There was too much pressure. I can see where being on the number one show in America and being a super popular person can be very difficult for someone. Your life must have really sucked. You want to win $1,000? That's coming up after Kerosene. We are KBPI.

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KBPI, that is Guns N' Roses, Knocking on Heaven's Door. That was in Days of Thunder, that NASCAR movie with Tom Cruise. Hey, did you catch that that keyword? Rich, as in if you win $1,000, you will be rich. 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

We're KBPI. I'm Josh. Hello, Rich. Is that short for Richard? Can I call you Dick? Hey, you want to hear Five Finger Death Punch? Well, you're all right in my book, pal. It's their latest, Eye of the Storm, on KBPI.

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my hero, Foo Fighters. We are KBPI. I'm Josh. It was on this day back in 1987, 39 years ago, that one of the greatest albums of all time ever was released. Appetite for Destruction, Guns N' Roses. It started slow, but then they got Welcome to the Jungle on MTV in the middle of the night. It blew up, and the rest is history. It becomes one of the biggest albums of all time. Seems like

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Just enter this nationwide keyword on our website. Fun. That's fun. Enter it.

Texas Fire Starter. We are KBPI. I'm Josh. Hey, you want to win that $1,000? Your latest keyword is fun, F-U-N, as in you can't have fun without you in the middle. Evanescence now, it's Afterlife on KBPI.

it's Josh. I think my gout may have flared up. You know, back in the day, and I mean way back in the day, gout was like the disease of the kings because those who would get it had the money to eat shrimp and fancy meats. Me, I just drink too much domestic beer.

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We're KBPI. I'm Josh. What's up? Rockies playing baseball again today. Maybe they'll get a win. Of course, they may not. They didn't yesterday. They lost to the Nationals. That game tonight over at Coors Field. I'll go get a win, guys. Why not? Megadeth now.